Rigaudon from the Holberg Suite by Edvard Grieg. He wrote it for solo piano in 1884 and shortly thereafter made a setting for string orchestra, which is how we usually hear it. Martin Jense made that arrangement for saxophone quartet. We heard it played by the Signum Saxophone Quartet. We've got more music by Edvard Grieg, his Peer Gynt Suite, on the way. From APM, American Public Media, this is Performance Today, taking you to concerts around the world. I'm Valerie Kaler. Composer Bright Sheng was born in Shanghai in 1955. The family owned a piano, passed down as part of his mother's dowry, and Bright's mom taught him how to play when he was 4 years old. But as he recalls, he was naughty, and he didn't want to practice at all. When the Cultural Revolution began in 1966, the Sheng family piano was taken away. Sheng remembers his father smiling bitterly and telling him, well, you don't have to play piano anymore. At first, this seemed like a relief. A year or so went by, and when he was 13, Sheng heard piano music over the radio again, and he realized he desperately missed the sound of the piano. He made himself a keyboard out of cardboard so that he could keep practicing. And he remembers telling himself that no matter what he ended up doing for his job when he grew up, he would never forget about music because he loved it so much. Sheng started playing the piano again at his school. And when he was sent to Tibet, he began performing music, studying folk music, and composing his own works. Sheng was able to go to school to study music after the Cultural Revolution ended. He moved to the U.S. in the 1980s, where he became a mentee and assistant to Leonard Bernstein. Bright Sheng's teenage self would be delighted. He never forgot about music, and it's his full-time job. His compositions have been celebrated for decades. Let's go now to a concert in Cleveland, Ohio. James Way at the piano, Kristen Lee playing violin, and Raman Ramakrishnan on cello. They're playing four movements for piano trio by Bright Sheng.

evocative music with a very straightforward title. Four Movements for Piano Trio by Breitschein. Did you hear those odd sounds near the end of the first movement? Something like a very deep dulcimer? That's where pianist James Way reached inside the piano to pluck the strings. Such an effective moment. That performance was from a concert during Chamberfest Cleveland in Cleveland, Ohio. James Way played piano, Kristen Lee was the violinist, and Raman Ramakrishnan played cello. In a moment, flawed protagonists make for the best stories. 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

Last January, the Minnesota Orchestra launched a new festival concept. And earlier this year, they referred to their Nordic Soundscape series as the second annual. So fingers crossed it really will be a yearly event, because oofda, there's some outstanding music coming out of it. At the concert we're about to sample, the audience heard newly minted reimaginings of Grieg miniatures, ballet music from Denmark, a violin concerto from Sweden, and Edvard Grieg's masterful storytelling as demonstrated in Peer Gynt. In Henrik Ibsen's play, Peer Gynt is a young man who's got great potential as an artist, but he's constantly at war with his physical desires. Among his adventures, he meets a young woman and they fall in love. He helps a bride escape from her wedding, or kidnaps her, depending on your perspective. He considers joining the Trolls, a group of bikers, punkers, goths, vampire wannabes. He comforts his mother on her deathbed from Alzheimer's. He becomes a successful businessman and loses it all. He pretends to be a prophet, and he winds up in an asylum. Finally, he returns home to confront a creature called the Shadow, who's always been watching him, trying to teach him what it is to be human. Edvard Grieg wrote 23 separate pieces of incidental music for Ibsen's play, and later plucked 8 of them to create a pair of concert suites. Here is the Suite No. 1 from Peer Gynt by Edvard Grieg. Thomas Sondergaard leads the Minnesota Orchestra in concert in Minneapolis.

Incidental music written by Edvard Grieg for Henrik Ibsen's play Peer Gynt. Peer Gynt, it should be stated, not your conventional leading man. He is fairly hard to like, and throughout his life he makes some breathtakingly bad choices. Showed up at the wedding of his ex-girlfriend, for example, and steals her away to spend a night in the mountains. He also drinks himself into a stupor and into a dream sequence, wherein he may or may not have impregnated a troll woman just by thinking about it. Grieg created a couple of concert suites from the play's incidental music. We just heard the Peer Gynt Suite No. 1. Thomas Sundergaard led the Minnesota Orchestra at Orchestra Hall in downtown Minneapolis.

In a moment, curious music from an incorrigible student. 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

Sometimes a structured learning environment just isn't a good fit. Case in point, Czech composer Bohuslav Martinů. Not a model student at the Prague Conservatory. He was actually expelled for quote-unquote incorrigible negligence, which is my new band name, by the way. But Martinů was intensely curious about every kind of music he could find. He studied, he wrote, he traveled, he wrote and traveled and studied some more. In 1939, the Nazis invaded Czechoslovakia, and Martinů moved to Paris as the Czech cultural attaché. And then the Nazis invaded Paris. He fled again, eventually made his way to the United States. He was teaching at Tanglewood when he wrote the music we're going to hear next, a set of duets for violin and viola, inspired by Mozart's duos for the same combination. Violinist Stella Chen and violist Matthew Lipman gave this concert at Clemson University in South Carolina. Three madrigals for violin and viola by Bohuslav Martinů.

Czech composer Bohuslav Martinů first encountered English madrigals in the 1920s. He was absolutely smitten. There was something about the interwoven lines and the rhythmic freedom that resonated with him, and he combined that spirit with bohemian folk music to create something entirely new. Three madrigals for violin and viola by Bohuslav Martinů. Stella Chen and Matthew Lipman gave that performance at the Brooks Center for the Performing Arts at Clemson University in South Carolina, part of the Robert and Lillian Yutzi Chamber Music Series. All of our programming, by the way, is only possible because listeners support our local public radio stations. 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
4: Tis a Tuesday night and the classics on WHRO-FM. Raymond Jones in till midnight. Peter Van de Graaff following me at the midnight hour. Today, the birthday of the great Austrian composer Gustav Mahler, born on this date in 1860. We're going to hear one of his greatest champions, Leonard Bernstein, with the New York Philharmonic and the Symphony No. 7 of Gustav Mahler, a symphony sometimes known as the Song of the Night.

Happy birthday, Gustav Mahler, with his Symphony No. 7, The Song of the Night. The New York Philharmonic was conducted by Leonard Bernstein, longtime champion of the music of Mahler. On this Mahler birthday night, here on 90.3 WHRO-FM Digital Norfolk, 89.9 WHRJ Digital, Gloucester Courthouse, 98.3 WHRF Digital, Belhaven. We stream on the web at WHRO.org. I'm going to have some music by friends and contemporaries of Mahler as well tonight, one of those being the Czech composer Josef Bohuslav Forster, described as a very close friend of Gustav Mahler. We're going to hear his suite entitled From Shakespeare. The ladies depicted here, Perdita from A Winter's Tale, Viola from Twelfth Night, Lady Macbeth, and finally Catherine and Petruchio from Taming of the Shrew. Petruchio the fellow, of course, and we're going to have a recording of this music of Josef Bohuslav Forster with the Janáček Philharmonic conducted by Marek Stilech.

The Suite from Shakespeare by Gustav Mahler's friend Josef Bohuslav Forester. A musical depiction there of Perdita, Viola, Lady Macbeth, and Catherine, along with Petruchio, and a recording featuring members of the Janáček Philharmonic under Marek Stilech. Music on this Tuesday night on 90.3 WHRO-FM Digital Norfolk, 89.9 WHRJ Digital Gloucester Courthouse, 98.3 WHRF Digital Belhaven. Raymond Jones with you till midnight. Peter Van de Graaff following at the midnight hour. The ill-fated Hans Rott was a fellow student with Gustav Mahler. Hans Rott unfortunately succumbed to mental illness at a very short career. We're going to have his string quartet in C minor with members of the Israel String Quartet.

The Israel String Quartet, music of the ill-fated Hans Rott, fellow student with classmate with Gustav Mahler. Hans Rott's String Quartet in C minor, the Israel String Quartet performing here on WHRO-FM. Richard Strauss, also a friend of Gustav Mahler, fellow conductors as well as composers. From Richard Strauss comes Death and Transfiguration. With Gustav Mahler's old orchestra, the Vienna Philharmonic, under the direction of another conductor who was long associated with that orchestra, the late German maestro Wilhelm Furtwängler. Here now, Death and Transfiguration of Richard Strauss.

Death and Transfiguration from Richard Strauss with the Vienna Philharmonic under Wilhelm Furtwängler. Conductor long associated with that orchestra, as was Gustav Mahler. He was the music director of the Vienna State Opera. And in doing that, Mahler would, of course, have conducted the Vienna Philharmonic. Let's have music again of Gustav Mahler. Urlicht from the Symphony No. 2, the Resurrection Symphony. Again, that longtime champion of Mahler, Leonard Bernstein, with soprano Lucia Popp and the Royal Concertgebouw Orchestra of Amsterdam.

Urlicht, Primeval Light from the Symphony No. 2, the Resurrection Symphony of Gustav Mahler. Leonard Bernstein with the Royal Concertgebouw Orchestra and soprano Lucia Popp. Just a little time left. You ever wonder what Mahler actually sounded like performing his own music? Well, we have the old Velte Mignon piano rolls, so it'll sound very clean. This is Mahler actually playing Mahler from his Songs of a Wayfarer, the music that'll eventually find its way into his first symphony.

Well, there we have Mahler playing Mahler from Songs of a Wayfarer. Old Velty Mignon piano roll does sound clean, and that music eventually would find its way into Mahler's First Symphony. Wrapping up our birthday music of Mahler and Friends on this Tuesday night on 90.3 WHRO-FM Digital Norfolk, 89.9 WHRJ Digital Gloucester Courthouse, 98.3 WHRF Digital Belhaven. Raymond Jones here, glad to have you along. I'll be back tomorrow evening at 9 with a local touch, music with a Virginia connection. Peter Vandegraaff up next, thanks to your great member support.

The flute has a recorder as its predecessor. The cello has the viola da gamba as its predecessor. The clarinet has a chalumeau as its predecessor. And we're going to hear a chalumeau concerto in just a few minutes. I'm Peter Van de Graaff, your host. Thank you for tuning in. It will be by the German Baroque composer Johann Friedrich Fasch, and we have some music from the German Baroque right now. In fact, a very famous piece from Cantata No. 147 of Johann Sebastian Bach, originally for chorus and orchestra, here in its version for just orchestra. The Academy of St. Martin in the Fields and Sir Neville Mariner with Jesu, Joy of Man's Desiring.

Jesu, Joy of Man's Desiring from Cantata 147 of Bach, Sir Neville Mariner, conducted. Here's some music by a contemporary of Johann Sebastian Bach, who actually worked in close proximity to Bach in the city of Dresden for a time. His name is Johann Friedrich Fasch, and this is a concerto for chalumeau, which is a predecessor to a clarinet. And we have Shalev Ad El with Academia Danielle.

Shaliv Adel joining Academia Danielle in that Chalumeau concerto in B-flat by Johann Friedrich Fasch. Chalumeau, the predecessor to the clarinet. And so we have a little clarinet concerto to follow that with Andrew Mariner, the son of conductor Sir Neville Mariner, who leads the Academy of St. Martin in the Fields. This clarinet concertino, little concerto, is by Carl Maria von Weber.

The Clarinet Concertino, Little Concerto for Clarinet and Orchestra by Carl Maria von Weber, performed by the Academy of St. Martin in the Fields, Andrew Mariner, clarinet, his father, Sir Neville Mariner, conductor. Here again is Sir Neville Mariner and the Academy of St. Martin in the Fields, this time with harmonica player Tommy Riley, and this caprice by Gordon Jacob.

Tommy Riley, harmonica, and the Caprice by Gordon Jacob. Here is music from a film from 1941 by Erich Wolfgang Korngold called The Sea Wolf, starring Edward G. Robinson and Ida Lupino and John Garfield. A suite from that film score is played by the New Zealand Symphony, conducted by James Sidaris.

James Sidaris and the New Zealand Symphony, and a suite drawn from a film score by Erich Wolfgang Korngold from 1941 called The Sea Wolf. Here is music that predates Korngold's time in Hollywood. He was still in Vienna when he wrote this song, which is called Stronger Than Death, Stärker als der Tod. It's sung by Konrad Jarnot with Reinhold Mace at the piano.

0: Baritone Konrad Jarnot and pianist Reinhold Mace bringing us that song Stronger Than Death by Erich Wolfgang Korngold.
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0: I have here some music by an Irish-French composer. Her name is Augusta Holmes, and this is called The Night and Love.

Some music by a woman who is a good friend of Camille Saint-Saëns. Her name is Augusta Holness, and that's called Night and Love, conducted by Patrick Davin. Peter Van de Graaff is my name, with some music of Saint-Saëns as a featured work, his fifth piano concerto, the so-called Egyptian concerto. We have some more Egyptian-inspired music by a pupil of this composer, who is Nikolai Rimsky-Korsakov. Los Angeles Guitar Quartet plays this transcription of the Capricho Español, the Spanish Caprice, by Rimsky-Korsakov.

Los Angeles Guitar Quartet playing that transcription of a brilliant orchestral piece by Nikolai Rimsky-Korsakov based on some Spanish melodies called Capricho Español, the Spanish Caprice. Now to a pupil of Rimsky-Korsakov named Anton Ariinsky. We begin with this little scherzo, a scherzino, played by Anatoly Sheludyakov.

Anatoly Shelyudyakov playing that music by Anton Arensky, the Scherzino, or Little Joke, literally. Before we hear the Egyptian Concerto by Camille Saint-Saëns, here is the overture to a ballet, a very successful ballet by Anton Arensky called Egyptian Nights. And this is the USSR Radio Symphony.

And on it goes from there, as that's from a complete recording of the ballet Egyptian Nights by Anton Arensky, the overture to the ballet. And Alexander Demchenko conducted the USSR Radio Symphony Orchestra. That brings us to more Egyptian, well, not only Egyptian-inspired music, but this was actually composed in Egypt, in the famous city of Luxor. Camille Saint-Saëns spent a lot of time traveling in general, but a lot of time in northern Africa, and made use of some Egyptian melodies as well in this composition. Piano Concerto No. 5. He wrote this, by the way, for his own Jubilee anniversary, the 50th anniversary of his first performance as a young boy. Stephen Huff here with the City of Birmingham Symphony, Sakari Oramo conducting, and the Egyptian Concerto of Saint-Saëns.

Symphony Sakari Oromo conducting the Egyptian Concerto by Saint-Saëns. That's the Piano Concerto No. 5 and the last of those by Saint-Saëns, written in 1896, some 20 years after his Piano Concerto No. 4. Here is Stephen Hough again with a little encore piece. It's also from 19th century France, and it's by Emmanuel Chabrier, an album leaf.

0: That album Leaf by Emmanuel Chabrier was played by Stephen Huff.
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0: Some musical discoveries to be had in front of us. I'm Peter Van de Graaff, and let's hear this. First of all, from 17th century Germany, very little known composer named Andreas Oswald, a sonata in three parts as performed by the ensemble called Quicksilver.

That's the group Quicksilver, performing music by a little-known 17th-century German composer, a sonata by Andreas Oswald. I'm Peter Van de Graaff with some discoveries ahead, including a couple of symphonic poems. But right now we have this, a triple concerto for three violins and orchestra by Georg Philipp Telemann from his collection of instrumental pieces called Tafelmusik, Banquet Music, Musica Antiqua of Cologne and Reinhard Goebel.

Reinhard Goebel directing Musica Antiqua of Cologne, and that music from Tafelmusik, Banquet Music by Georg Philipp Telemann. We heard the Three Violin Concerto. And this is by Telemann's contemporary Bach from English Suite No. 1.

Bouret from Bach's English Suite No. 1. Here are a couple of symphonic poems. First, a single symphonic poem called The Island of Circe from a collection of symphonic poems about the travels of Odysseus by the German late Romantic composer Ernst Boehre, last name spelled B-O-E-H-E. This is the Rhineland-Pfalz Philharmonic conducted by Werner Andreas Albert.

conductor Werner Andreas Albert and the Rhineland-Pfalz Philharmonic, The Island of Circe. It's a symphonic poem by the late Romantic German composer Ernst Bure. And another little-known symphonic poem by the French-Irish composer Auguste Holness. She called this Andromeda. With the Toulouse Capital Orchestra, we hear it.

That is some music by an Irish-born French composer named Augusta Holmes, last name spelled H-O-L-M-E-S. Her symphonic poem Andromeda was played by the Toulouse Capital Orchestra, led by Leo Hussein. She is one of those composers that we are just really learning about, quite forgotten, although she was something of the center of attention in Paris for a time, her home being used as a gathering place for great artists and poets, etc. A good friend of Sassans was Augusta Holmes. This also comes from 19th century France, another woman composer, Louise Farranque. This is an étude.

0: one of the 20 Etudes of Moderate Difficulty by Louise Farranque, played by Maria Stratikou. We heard the 19th of the 20.
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0: I'm Peter Fandegraff. We enter the world of Broadway here and listen, first of all, to the overture to Girl Crazy by George Gershwin with Michael Tilson Thomas and the Buffalo Philharmonic.

That's the overture to Girl Crazy of George Gershwin, with Michael Tilson Thomas conducting. I invite you to stay tuned. I have a bassoon concerto for you by a pupil of Mozart in a little bit. Here is some music by Kurt Weill, which was an enormous success for him and Bertolt Brecht. It's called the Little Threepenny Music, or Threepenny Opera, it's sometimes called. Suite from it, conducted by Michael Tilson Thomas, who leads the London Symphony.

music which took Berlin and then the world by storm in 1928. Bertolt Brecht wrote the play based on John Gay's Beggar's Opera, The Threepenny Opera. He wrote that with the music by Kurt Weill, and from it we heard that suite with the London Symphony conducted by Michael Tilson Thomas. This is by Kurt Weill from Lady in the Dark.

Richard Glazier playing that from Lady in the Dark by Kurt Weill. Here is one of the relatively few bassoon concertos in existence, certainly one of the best known. It was composed by a pupil of Mozart, a great pianist who wrote in all kinds of forms. His name is Johann Nepomuk Hummel. And this has become a favorite of many bassoonists, Concerto in F with Claudio Gonella, soloing with the ensemble, directed by Diego Dini Chachi.

The composer of that music was not a bassoonist, rather one of the greatest pianists of his day. His day being about the time of Beethoven. He was something of a rival to Beethoven. His name is Johann Nepomuk Hummel. And his concerto in F there was played by Claudio Gonella bassoon. And the orchestra was conducted by Diego Dini Chachi. I mentioned before we heard that piece that Hummel was a pupil of Mozart, not just any pupil, and Mozart did not have that many students, but so favored was the composer of that bassoon concerto that he actually lived with the Mozart family for a long time, for 2 years. Here is a piece by a very young Mozart. He was 5 or 6 years old, I think, when he wrote this, and it is a piano piece in B-flat played by Lehrer Auerbach.

0: Music by The Child, Mozart, his Kirchhoff 9 piano piece, as recorded by pianist Lara Auerbach.
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0: I'm Peter Van de Graaff with an overture for small orchestra from 1943 by a Czech composer who was killed by the Nazis at Auschwitz in 1944, Hans Krause. This is Gerard Schwartz conducting the orchestra.

Gerard Schwartz conducted an orchestra in music by a Czech composer named Hans Krása. He was a Jewish and anti-fascist as well, and that proved his undoing in the Nazis' eyes. He was killed at Auschwitz in 1944. I'm Peter Van de Graaff. Thank you for being with me. We have several Czech composers here who were all killed by the Nazis in World War II, and they're often grouped together under the heading sometimes of entartete music, degenerate music, as their music was banned by the Nazis, not surprisingly. We have some music now by a composer born in 1899, and he died in October at Auschwitz, 1944. In fact, he died just a day after fellow composer Hans Krása. They were both at Terezin concentration camp, which was held up as an ideal concentration camp where they were supposedly treated so well, when in fact it was a way station on the way to being killed at Auschwitz. Pavel Haas is this composer's name. We hear his wind quintet played by the Aulos Quintet.

Pavel Haas is the composer of that music. Wind Quintet, Opus 10. It was performed by the Aulos Wind Quintet. The string that ties all of these composers whose music we're hearing together is a very tragic one. They were all killed by Nazis in concentration camps in World War II, most of them at Auschwitz. Our next composer, whose name is Erwin Schulhoff, was killed in 1942 at the Würzburg internment camp in Bavaria. And we're going to hear some music he wrote back in 1926. The piece we just heard was 1929. This is 1926 by Erwin Schulhoff. And by the way, all these composers are also Czech-born. And this was music written for a production of Molière's Le Bourgeois Gentilhomme, the Ebony Band of Amsterdam, directed by Werner Herbers.

The Ebony Band of Amsterdam, directed by Werner Herbers, and music by a Czech composer, Erwin Schulhoff, a Czech Jewish composer who was arrested by the Nazis, interned in Bavaria at the Würzburg internment camp, and was killed in August of 1942. We heard music there from 1926, from Prague, and it was written for a stage production of Molière's Le Bourgeois Gentilhomme. We are hearing music by composers who are often tied together because of their common fate at the hands of the Nazis. We next have a man who was killed in 1944 in Auschwitz. His name is Gideon Klein, a Czech-born Jewish composer. And this is a Czech folk song he arranged in 1942 called Walking Fox.

members of the Prague Philharmonic Chorus, Pavel Kuhn conducting, and a Czech folk song arranged by Gideon Klein called Walking Fox. The last of our composers is Viktor Ullmann, who perished in Auschwitz in October 1944. Now, we've heard music by Hans Krasse, Pavel Haas, Erwin Schulhoff, Gideon Klein, and by interesting and very sad coincidence, Hans Krasse, Pavel Haas, and Viktor Ullmann, who had all lived in the Theresienstadt concentration camp in Czechoslovakia, were all transported at about the same time to Auschwitz and died on successive days there, October 16th, 17th, and 18th. And the last of those to perish was Viktor Ullmann, who, while interned in Theresien or Theresienstadt, composed this symphony, which he called On My Youth, 1943 music here. It's conducted by James Conlon and played by the Gürzenich Orchestra of the Cologne Philharmonic.

Music composed in the summer of 1943, a little more than a year before he died at Auschwitz, the hands of the Nazis, by Viktor Ullmann. Czech composer born in 1898, his symphony number 1 called From My Youth. James Conlon was the conductor. Bit of music of Bach here, one of the three-part inventions.

It's 5 o'clock. A very good morning to you. Dwight Davis joining you now. Music to continue, of course, but we'll pause for a look at the weather. Finally got some rain last night. Well, I say finally. Some folks got a little bit of rain. Some got a lot of rain. And another round heading our way. Chance of showers and thunderstorms this morning in the morning hours of the day rather than the afternoon. That's the forecast for this Wednesday. Cloudy skies, highs near 83, 40% chance of rain. Cloudy tonight, lows around 74. Chance of showers and thundershowers in the afternoon, the usual pattern for Thursday. Sunny skies, high of 93. Heat index values to about 101 and a 40% chance of rain. That's tomorrow. Tomorrow night, chance of rain runs to 40% also. And then Friday, sunshine high of 95, just plain old hot and humid. Saturday, partly sunny, high near 90, 60% chance of showers and thunderstorms. And Sunday, partly sunny, high of 86. So it's your usual mixed bag of unsettled weather. Chance of rain, again, to recap, 40% today, 40% tomorrow, and then returning a 60% chance of showers Saturday. Got it? All right. And there are showers in the area right now, a little leftover rain. A lot of it's moved off the coast, but radar indicates some late showers in the Hampton Roads area. 2 minutes after five, bit of Handel for you, some more Baroque chamber music. This a trio sonata in B-flat, the Opus 5, number 7 of Handel, with members of the Academy of St. Martin in the Fields Chamber Ensemble.

0: Janina Janssen, violin, Maxim Rizanov, viola, Torleif Tede, and cello, and a three-part invention by Bach.
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One of the several trio sonatas by Handel, this one, Opus 5, number 7. It's number 402 in the complete Handel catalog, by the way. The Academy of St. Martin in the Fields Chamber Ensemble, four of them playing here. It's 13 minutes after 5. Maybe some light rain in the area. 77 degrees. I didn't give you that temperature, did I? 77 degrees right now. And very light showers. Dew point humidity quite high. Barometer steady but low. And chance of showers this morning. It looks like maybe during the 8 o'clock hour we get another round of rain. But then it all moves out of here and we'll be left with a cloudy afternoon and a high of 83 degrees, only 83. High tomorrow, 93, heat index to a triple digits again, and a chance of afternoon showers. We head off to sunny Italy, courtesy of Benjamin Goddard, and hear a couple of his Italian scenes, the Sicilian and the Florentine Serenade.

A couple of Italian scenes by the French composer Benjamin Godard. We heard the Sicilian and the Florentine Serenade. Czechoslovak Symphony, Andre Lenard conducting, 23 after 5. Cloudy skies, light rain in the area right now, 77 degrees. High today, 83, chance of some scattered and light showers this morning. And cloudy for the rest of the day. Here's some music by Tchaikovsky. Early in his career, he wrote a lot of little piano pieces. This is, it's not a little piano piece. It's a set of variations on an original theme from Opus 19 by Tchaikovsky. Here is Andrei Gavrilov.

Music by the young Tchaikovsky, a set of variations, theme and variations, Opus 19, number 6, with Andrei Gavrilov at the piano. Music by a young composer, not too subtle, was it? 25 minutes before 6 is the time. Maybe some light rain in your area right now. Cloudy skies will prevail throughout most of the day. A high of only 83 by later this afternoon. Looks like the rain today will come in the morning, a little bit around right now. A lot of it is pushed off to sea, but still a few pockets of rain here and there. And especially looks like, to judge from the radar predictions, around 8 o'clock or so. Here's music by another Russian, well, composer of Russian heritage. His parents immigrated from Russia. Fellow's name is Gershwin. This is his lullaby.

Music by George Gershwin, his Lullaby, originally for string quartet, here in orchestral version, with the Dallas Symphony, Andrew Litton conducting. What a loss that was, Gershwin's death at the age of 38. 15 minutes before 6 on a cloudy and where you are maybe rainy morning. Chance of rain put at 40% this morning. Clouds this afternoon, high of only 83. Right now it is 77 degrees at the Norfolk Airport. Here's music by another composer whom we lost all too early, Mozart. This is one of his flute quartets, this the A major quartet with Sharon Bazzali and the Salzburg soloists.

Mozart, the flute quartet in A major, Kerschel 298 here, with Sharon Bazzali and the Salzburg soloists. 3.5 minutes before six, skies cloudy, 77 degrees, some very, very light and scattered showers in the area. 664 southbound near College Drive, disabled vehicle on the right shoulder should not cause you too much problem this morning.

0: map. Likewise, no railroad crossings are blocked, according to Oculus Rail, so it's a smooth go of it heading to work this morning.
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0: A minute after 6, the time, quick recap of the weather, a slight chance of showers this morning and cloudy skies throughout the day, high of only 83 degrees, chance of rain at 40%. Cloudy tonight, lows around 74. Tomorrow we heat up again, a high of 93, a heat index value around 100, and a 40% chance of afternoon showers. From Joseph Haydn, here is one of many minuets. You know, he must have written, well, there are, what, 100-plus symphonies and scores of string quartets, all of which, almost each of which, has a minuet. Well, here's a minuet from another work, not a symphony, not a quartet, but rather a suite, a cassation for guitar and strings.

Yeah, nice little waltz by Antonín Dvořák from a collection of keyboard waltzes, Opus 54. The first of the set, Ina Poroshina, the pianist, here on WHRO FM. 6 o'clock, the time on this cloudy and maybe rainy morning where you are. You're tuned to WHRO FM Digital, Norfolk, WHRJ Digital, Gloucester Courthouse, WHRF Digital, Belhaven. Roadways look clear, no problems that we can see on the

The Menuet from the Cassation in C by Joseph Haydn. Music for guitar and string ensemble. Oscar Caceres, the guitarist with the ensemble Arpeggione. 6 minutes after 6 o'clock from E.J. Moran. Here is Whitethorn's Shadow. This is a work inspired by a part song from 1571, the song by Thomas Whitethorn, and the poem makes reference to a shadow, thus the title of this piece by E.J. Moran, Whitethorn's Shadow. The English Chamber Orchestra, conducted by Geoffrey Tate.

Music of Ernest John Moran, Wythorn's Shadow. One of two pieces for small orchestra, the English Chamber Orchestra here, Sir Geoffrey Tate conducting. 15 minutes after 6 o'clock is the time. Traffic's looking good. Rail crossings aren't obstructed by trains. And the weather, well, I think the rain has stopped. It's hard to tell. This current rain conditions here, it's very spotty. Very light showers, very widely scattered, but still a little pocket of rain over the southeast corner of the Old Dominion. It'll be here through the early morning hours. Then cloudy skies, a high of 83 by this afternoon. From Thomas Arne, here is one of his trio sonatas, Le Nouveau Quatuor. Performs this sonata, Opus 3, number 5.

A trio sonata by Thomas Arne, Opus 3, Number 5, this one with L'Invocateur. 24 minutes after 6, maybe some light rain in the area. Let me look at the radar. Yeah, very light, spotty showers here and there across maybe the eastern shore and the peninsula, maybe south side. The rain's moving away, and what's left of it is right along the coast. Chance of showers this morning, mostly cloudy throughout most of the day. High of 83 degrees. It's 77 right now. Five Easy Pieces is sort of a generic name for a collection of pieces of music. Several composers have written easy pieces, four or five or six of them. Five Easy Pieces, also the name of a movie. Five Easy Pieces, the name of a suite by the composer Nino Rota, whom we know best as a film composer. But here's some music by him for flute and piano, having nothing to do with the movies. James Galway is the flutist, Philip Mole the pianist, for Nino Rota's Five Easy Pieces.

Five Easy Pieces by Nino Rota. James Galway, the flutist. Philip Mole, the pianist. 26 before 7, the time. We have cloudy skies and light rain in the area. Shouldn't last beyond about 9 o'clock or so. The rain should move off into the ocean, and then we are left with just cloudy skies. Traffic problem 264 eastbound at the downtown tunnel. This is eastbound heading toward Norfolk. There's a disabled vehicle. It's blocking the left shoulder and the left lane. So you'll have to move over to the right. And that's at the downtown tunnel eastbound. Back up starting now eastbound at the Hampton Roads Bridge Tunnel also. From Bedrick Smetana, here is a little piece called From My Homeland with Yosef Suk and Yosef Hala, violin and piano, respectively.

0: A piece entitled From the Homeland, another musical postcard there from Bezhik Smetana, performed by violinist Yosef Suk and pianist Yosef Hala here on WHRO FM, 18 minutes before 7 o'clock the time.
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The Alexander Schneider Quintet in music of Josef Lanner, the Tyrolean Ländler, here on WHRO FM, WHRJ, WHRF. Here's another Ländler. This music from Austria, folk music, really. This waltz, and then some folksy Ländler by Richard Rodgers from his and Oscar Hammerstein's musical set in Austria.

dance music from The Sound of Music, the party scene, the Grand Waltz, and then the Lendler based on the song Lonely Goat Herd. Cincinnati Pops, Eric Kunzel this morning on WHRO FM, the music of Richard Rodgers from his and Hammerstein's Sound of Music. 10 minutes before 7 o'clock is the time. Don't be surprised by a few light sprinkles this morning. They'll be out of here by, let's say, 10 o'clock or so. Cloudy skies, high of 83 later this afternoon. Tomorrow we go back to the oven. High of 93, heat index to 101, and a partly sunny sky with a chance of afternoon showers and thunderstorms. More Austrian music by Michael Haydn, in this case, his Symphony No. 9 with the Slovak Chamber Orchestra.

A symphony by Michael Haydn, Symphony No. 9 by the younger brother of Joseph. Slovak Chamber Orchestra Bohdan Varkal conducting here on WHR Row FM Digital, Norfolk, WHRJ Digital, Gloucester Courthouse, WHRF Digital, Belhaven. 2 minutes before 7, cloudy skies, maybe some light rain where you are. There's a train moving in Chesapeake. It just finished crossing Canal Drive. It is now blocking Shell Road, and that shouldn't last too much longer. That's the only railroad crossing we have to report to you this morning from Oculus Rail. Otherwise, traffic pretty much normal. We have a congestion backup eastbound at the Hampton Roads Bridge Tunnel. Here's some seasonal music by the 20th century Finnish composer Tauno Pilkkinen. His Summer Scenes Suite with the Finnish Radio Symphony, Petri Sakari conducting.

This is Peter Van de Graaff, your host. We're going to listen to some music inspired by a tune called The Carnival of Venice, and then we're going to go to Paris for some music. But before we hear that Carnival of Venice, I thought we'd hear something which would depict the rocking of the boats in the canals of Venice. It's a barcarolle, but it's by a Spanish composer named Isaac Albéniz, and the pianist is Santiago Rodríguez.

Music from the Finnish composer Tauno Pilkkinen, with a little inadvertent interpolation there. There's a technical reason for that interruption, but it's too involved. Anyway, music by Pilkkinen from his Summer Scenes Suite, performed by the Finnish Radio Symphony, Petri Sakari conducting. 8 minutes after 7 o'clock, this is WHRO FM, WHRJ, WHRF. We maintain an open meeting policy for our board of directors and community advisory group. 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To find out when and where these meetings are held, visit whro.org/meeting policy. Traffic. We've got an accident now. 264 westbound. It's near Military Highway in Norfolk. The west left lane and left shoulder are closed. That's 264 coming from the beach near Military Highway. Left shoulder, left lane are closed because of the accident. Otherwise, things looking pretty good. Slow down eastbound Hampton Roads Bridge Tunnel. Here's the overture to an opera by Cora Maria von Weber. It is neither Freischütz nor Oberon, but a little comic opera called Peter Schmoll and His Neighbors.

0: The overture to the opera Peter Schmoll and His Neighbors. It's music by Cora Maria von Weber, and the performance was by the Hanover Band, Roy Goodman conducting. Our opera this Saturday is not a lighthearted affair, as was the Weber opera. The Macropolis Affair by Leos Janáček is our offering, coming to us from the Royal Opera in London, starting at 1 o'clock here on WHRO FM. And then, and as an added bonus, we have this for you at 3 o'clock this Saturday.
1: I'm Deborah Lou Harder for The Met. Join me to hear 10 of today's most talented young opera singers perform in the grand finals concert of the Eric and Dominique Lafont competition. They competed for glory on the Met stage last March with the Met Orchestra led by Carlo Rizzi. The 2026 Lafont Grand Finals Concert on the Robert K. Johnson Foundation Metropolitan Opera International Radio Network.
0: Again, that starts at 3 o'clock, and one of the participants is from Hampton Roads, and we'll tell you more about that as we get closer to the event. 19 minutes after 7 is the time. We're watching the rain slowly move off into the ocean this morning. Still maybe some light rain in your area. We have music next by Franz Anton Hofmeister. Hofmeister was a composer and a publisher, known better as a publisher in his day, a good friend of Mozart and Beethoven, published music by those composers along with Haydn and Dittersdorf and a whole bunch of others. And as a composer, he left us a lot of music, a lot of it for flute. In this next case, a horn quintet, that is for horn and string quartet, Franz Anton Hofmeister's Horn Quintet in E-flat, Luc Berger, the horn player with the Arriaga Quartet.

The Horn Quintet in E-flat by Franz Anton Hofmeister with Luc Berger, horn player, and the Arriaga Quartet. Here on WHRO FM, just about 7:30, and we'll look at the traffic for you. Once again, we told you about the problem in Norfolk near Military Highway 264 westbound. The left shoulder still closed. Left lane and left shoulder still closed as you come in from the beach there. And eastbound 64 Hempton Roads Bridge Tunnel backed up how much? Let's see. Congestion backing you up about a mile and a half. And now problem southbound, is it? Southbound on the Monitor at the Monitor Merrimack. A disabled vehicle blocking the right lane and the right shoulder. So that's southbound 664 at the Monitor Merrimack. You'll find us a slowdown. You'll have to move over. Little bit of rain still out there, but it's leaving us. And left behind will be just some clouds. Maybe some peaks of sunshine, but mostly cloudy today. High of 83 by this afternoon. It is 77 right now. Here is music of Johannes Brahms.

The movement marked quasi-minuetto, sort of a minuet, sort of off-kilter minuet. Music by Johannes Brahms from his Serenade No. 2. We heard Capella Augustina, Andreas Sperring conducting. There's a train moving through Norfolk now, blocking Granby Street and Llewellyn and Colonial. And you'll just have to wait it out. That train moving through Norfolk near Granby Street, near Ward's Corner. 22 minutes before 8 o'clock, here's another minuet. This is more in keeping with the proper minuet tempo, though it is designated in a rustic style. It is by the 20th century Finnish composer Ernst Linkola.

Well, that's a pleasant little piece, isn't it? By Ernst Linkel, his Menuetto in Rustic Style. Itsumi Tateno, the pianist. 19 minutes before 8. Did I say Ward's Corner a minute ago for that Granby Street train crossing? No, it's not that one. It's the downtown one, the train line that parallels 23rd Street. And it's clear of Granby Street anyway. It's now blocking Colonial. And won't mess you up anymore because it's the other crossings at Colleen Hampton Boulevard are underpasses or overpasses, depending on your point of view. Anyway, no problems on the train crossings at this point with our information from Oculus Rail. We have some piano music, or the Feldman Chamber Music Society does, coming up Sunday. Chris Kipros will present a free concert, part of the summer music series presented by the Feldman Chamber Music Society. Free concert, 2 o'clock Sunday afternoon at the Kaufman Theater at the Chrysler Museum. Everybody's welcome. It's free, open to the public. Starts at 2. One of the finest pianists in our area, Christopher Kipros, giving a concert under the auspices of the Feldman Chamber Music Society, Sunday at 2 at the Chrysler Museum. Here's the old wine in new bottles routine, Igor Stravinsky's music for the ballet Pulcinella, using 18th century compositions by Pergolesi and others. Here's a suite with the Royal Philharmonic, Yuri Temirkonov conducting.

Ah, that's exciting music by Igor Stravinsky, based on compositions by 18th century composers. Stravinsky's final product was a ballet score called Pulcinella, and we heard a suite with the Royal Philharmonic, Yuri Temirkanov conducting. 6 minutes before 8 o'clock on a still cloudy and maybe still rainy morning. We're still trying to get rid of the rain. It's slowly moving off to the ocean. Looks like the eastern shore, Northampton County, is getting most of it at the moment. But don't be surprised by some light showers this morning and cloudy skies throughout. At least it's going to be cooler than it has been. A high of 83 by this afternoon. Let's head off to Broadway.

0: The overture, essentially a suite from Cole Porter's 1953 musical Can Can, which includes the famous song I Love Paris, which Alec Wilder in his book American Popular Song says it might as well be I Love Russia because it starts off in a minor key. Anyway, a suite or the overture to Can Can, Cole Porter's music, the London Sinfonietta, John McGlynn conducting. A minute before 8, this is WHRO FM Digital Norfolk, WHRJ Digital Gloucester Courthouse, WHRF Digital Belhaven.
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0: We have another problem this morning on the road, 664 southbound at the Monitor Merrimack, coming out of Newport News. You are stopped. An accident has all southbound lanes closed. That's not good news. 664 southbound at the Monitor Merrimack, traffic is held up because of an accident. It's moving, but slowly, eastbound 64 at the Hampton Roads Bridge Tunnel. Weather. Chance of showers this morning. They're still hanging around out there. Then mostly cloudy throughout the rest of the day. A high of 83. That's all. High of 83. Clouds tonight, low of 74. Tomorrow, back to the heat and humidity. 93 for a high. Heat index values just over 100. And a 40% chance of afternoon showers and thunderstorms. Friday, sunny, high of 95. Saturday, a chance of showers at 60%. High around 90. Sunday, partly sunny, high of 86. I mentioned Pergolesi when we played the Stravinsky Pulcinella suite. Stravinsky did use some of Pergolesi's music, but not this. This is the overture to Pergolesi's first opera, titled in English, translating from Neapolitan Italian, The Brother in Love. Here's the overture with the St. Cecilia Chamber Orchestra.

The overture to an opera by Giovanni Battista Pergolesi, the opera's title, in English, The Brother in Love. Alessio Vlat conducting the St. Cecilia Chamber Orchestra. It's 8 minutes after 8 o'clock, coming up at maybe 9:15. Well, I say maybe. The annual NATO summit is underway in Ankara, Turkey. President Trump is there, and he is expected to hold a press conference at the summit this morning, our time, at 9:15. That time may slip. These press conferences often do not adhere strictly to the projected time. Anyway, 9:15 is the supposed start time for that conference. You can hear it live by way of NPR News on our sister station, WHRV 89.5. Sir Edward Elgar used to vacation in Italy, and to get there from England, he has had to pass through Bavaria, which impressed him to the extent that he wrote several pieces about Bavaria. One of those pieces, or one of those suites, is the Three Bavarian Dances. Well, here are two of them. One called The Dance, the other The Marksman, and the performance by the English Symphony Orchestra, William Boulton conducting, Bavarian Dances by Elgar.

Sir Edward Elgar's music, Bavarian Dances, performed by the English Symphony Orchestra, William Boughton conducting here on WHRO FM. That problem southbound 664 has been resolved. Well, at least the accident has been moved, but now you are congested and backed up about 2 miles. That's southbound 664 coming out of Newport News at the Monitor Merrimack. About a 2 mile backup because of an earlier accident. And simple congestion, slowing things down at the Hampton Roads Bridge Tunnel eastbound. You're backed up about 3.5 miles. Here's some more dance music. This by Mozart. We're going to hear some of his German dances from Kerschel, which is at 567. Performed by the Orpheus Chamber Orchestra.

0: German Dances by Mozart, Kershaw 567 here with the Orpheus Chamber Orchestra. 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Backups this morning, westbound 64 Hampton Roads Bridge Tunnel, about 3.5 miles. Eastbound 64 Hampton Roads Bridge Tunnel, about 3 miles. Southbound 664 at the Monitor Merrimack, 6 miles, they tell us. There was an accident earlier, had things stopped, and that contributed. So a big backup, southbound 664. Give yourself some extra time. It's Wednesday, and that means Raymond has some recordings for us with a local connection.
1: 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One of the works you'll hear this Wednesday evening at 9 on A Local Touch, Music with a Virginia Connection. We'll open the program with Dr. Alan Schaefer leading the Cantata Chorus of Norfolk in a spiritual, Sometimes I Feel Like a Moaning Dove, and then the Choir of Christ in St. Luke's in Robert Roth's Summer and Winter and Vaughan Williams' The Blessed Son of God. Thomas Wilkins conducts the Virginia Symphony in Sibelius's Symphony No. 2, and from Stanton we'll have Heifetz on the air and a program entitled Junior Jubilee. And we'll have music of Dr. Richard Moriarty, his oratorio, The Tree of Life, with the Lviv Philharmonic under Theodore Kushar. Hear it all Wednesday evening at 9, A Local Touch. This is Raymond Jones. Join us.
0: 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Cloudy skies and 78 degrees in Norfolk at 8:30.
2: This is the Composer's Datebook for July 8th. I'm John Burge. Today's date in 1931 marks the birthday of Lewis Ballard, a pioneering Native American composer of concert music. Born in Devil's Promenade, Oklahoma, his father was Cherokee, his mother Quapaw. As a young boy, Ballard attended, but managed not to be irreparably damaged by, one of those notorious boarding schools where Native American students were taught to forget everything about their own language and culture. Ballard somehow remained rooted in Quapaw language and traditions. At the same time, his interest in European classical music developed. And in 1962, he became the first American Indian to receive a graduate degree in music composition. Inspired by the example of Béla Bartók, who incorporated folk music of Eastern Europe in his works, Ballard attempted to do the same with Native American source material in concert works both large and small. He was nominated for a Pulitzer Prize in 1971, and in 1974 his orchestral piece, Incident at Wounded Knee, was performed at Carnegie Hall and taken on an Eastern European tour by the St. Paul Chamber Orchestra, who had commissioned the work. This Lewis Ballard chamber piece for two winds and piano is titled Midwinter Fires. Composer's Datebook is produced by APM, American Public Media, in collaboration with the American Composers Forum, reminding you that all music was once new.

Composer's Datebook for today with music that may be new to most of us, that of Lewis Ballard, Lewis Wayne Ballard. Born on this date in 1931, he died in 2007. And in 1994, composed this suite called Scenes from Indian Life, the music reflecting his Native American heritage. Here is that Scenes from Indian Life with the Fort Smith Symphony, John Jeter conducting.

0: The music of Native American composer Lewis Wayne Ballard, born this date 1931. We heard selections from his Scenes from Indian Life with the Fort Smith Symphony, John Jeter conducting. Here on WHRO FM, 22 minutes before 9 o'clock. Has the rain stopped where you are? Maybe. Radar shows it's slowly moving away from us east into the ocean, and following the light scattered showers this morning, it's going to be a mostly cloudy day, a high of 83. We're at still at 77 degrees right now.
1: Spanish violinist Maria Dueñas was 17 when a viral video launched her into the spotlight, and this music was the rocket ship. Dueñas plays Eduard Lalo's Symphony Espanol on the next performance today from 8 p.m.
0: Performance today starting at 7 o'clock tonight, including the Lalo Symphony Espanol, made possible with your support. Here's some Spanish music by Manuel de Falla. Dances from the Three-Cornered Hat.

0: The Farruca and Jota from the Three-Cornered Hat, Spanish dances from that Spanish ballet by Manuel de Falla. The Radio Symphony Orchestra of Berlin, Lauren Mazel conducting. 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
0: We hope you saw the PBS broadcast, live broadcast from Colonial Williamsburg on the 4th of July. What a great show. Here is some music of Christian Knabich, who wrote a lot of symphonies. For example, this is number 47.

0: A symphony by Christian Knabich, one of many by him, number 47 this one, with the Nicholas Esterhazy Sinfonia, Uwe Grolt, the conductor. 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
1: 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One of the works you'll hear this Wednesday evening at 9 on A Local Touch, Music with a Virginia Connection. We'll open the program with Dr. Alan Schaefer leading the Cantata Chorus of Norfolk in a spiritual, Sometimes I Feel Like a Moaning Dove, and then the Choir of Christ in St. Luke's in Robert Roth's Summer and Winter and Vaughan Williams' The Blessed Son of God. Thomas Wilkins conducts the Virginia Symphony in Sibelius's Symphony No. 2, and from Stanton we'll have Heifetz on the air and a program entitled Junior Jubilee. And we'll have music of Dr. Richard Moriarty, his oratorio, The Tree of Life, with the Lviv Philharmonic under Theodore Kushar. Hear it all Wednesday evening at 9, A Local Touch. This is Raymond Jones. Join us.
0: All right, good program coming up tonight, thanks to your support. Temperature has been steady at 77 degrees throughout most of the morning. We have cloudy skies. I think we're finished with the rain. Clouds will remain, and the high temperature will eke on up to about 83 degrees. Different story tomorrow. Heat index values close to 100, temperature 93, and a 40% chance of afternoon showers and thunderstorms. The northbound backup at the Monitor Merrimack is now about 2 miles after a real big backup southbound owing to an earlier accident. And the Hampton Roads Bridge Tunnel, the usual situation here. You're slowed about 3 miles coming eastbound and about 4.5 miles going westbound. Otherwise, things looking pretty good on the roads. Let me take a quick glance at the railroad crossings here. I don't think we have any problems. Yes, not a problem, but a brief crossing in Suffolk at Shoulders Hill Road. Shoulders Hill Road. That train should be clear there in the next 5 minutes or so. And in Chesapeake, we have a crossing blocked at Martin Avenue. All right, back to music we go. Here is a Handel Concerto Grosso, the 7th. Of the second collection, Opus 6, with the Munich Bach Orchestra, Carl Richter conducting.

One of the Opus 6 Concerti by Handel, Concerto Grosso, Opus 6, Number 7, with the Munich Bach Orchestra, Carl Richter conducting. 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Train moving through Suffolk, Nansemond Parkway is blocked. There was a blockage at Shoulders Hill Road, too, but the trains moved past that. So crossing at Nansemond Parkway blocked now by a train. It will be out there for a while. Traffic, as we told you, east and westbound Hampton Roads Bridge Tunnel backed up. Northbound Monitor Merrimack backed up a bit, all just congestion, no accidents or breakdowns. We're going to head off to Wales for this music of Gareth Walters. It's called a Gwent Suite. Gwent is a county in Wales. The Royal Ballet Sinfonia, conducted by Andrew Penny.

0: A Gwent Suite by Welsh composer Gareth Walters. We heard the Royal Ballet Sinfonia. Andrew Penny conducting on WHRO FM.
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0: All right, thank you very much. It is 9:32 and cloudy still. Temperature at 78. The rain, most of the rain's moved out now, moved off to sea. The clouds remain and will be with us throughout the day. Pretty dark out there at the moment. High today, 73, and chance of rain diminishing. For tomorrow, though, a chance of showers at 40%, high of 93 degrees, and the heat index around 101. Here is the Symphony No. 2 by Alexander Borodin with the Vienna Philharmonic, Raphael Kubelik conducting.

Rafael Kubelik led the Vienna Philharmonic with music of Alexander Borodin, the Symphony No. 2 in B minor. Good morning, everyone. It's 10 o'clock. I'm Diane Jones, here kicking off your midday classics on WHRO-FM. 90.3 WHRO-FM Digital Norfolk, 89.9 WHRJ Digital Gloucester Courthouse, 98.3 WHRF Digital Belhaven. Let's take a look at traffic very quickly. Looks like all the crossings, according to data from Oculus Rail, are open at the moment, so no railroad crossing delays. And the backup, the congestion at Hampton Roads Bridge Tunnel West is starting to clear up. That's only down to about 3 miles now. So things are improving around the area. It is dark outside, though, as Dwight mentioned. We have a chance of some showers and thunderstorms off and on throughout the day. Mostly cloudy, highs near 82 degrees. Overnight tonight, cloudy skies continue. Overnight lows around 74. Tomorrow, Thursday, partly sunny, highs near 92 degrees. Heat index values as high as 102. That also brings a chance of some showers and thunderstorms in the afternoon hours tomorrow. Continuing overnight Thursday night with cloudy skies and lows around 77 degrees. Currently in Norfolk, we have overcast skies. It is 79 degrees. Franz Josef Haydn wrote 100-something baritone trios. The baritone, a cello-looking instrument, somewhere between a cello and a gamba, but it has resonating strings underneath. When the Esterhazy machine was being formed, the Esterhazy machine is part of the Smithsonian Chamber Music Society. It features Kenneth Slowick, baritone and forte piano, Stephen Don, viola and violin, and Myron Lutsky on cello. It takes its name from a casual remark made by Dutch cellist Anner Bylsma, who referred to the baritone, the favorite instrument of Haydn's employer, Prince Nicholas Esterhazy, as, quote, that Esterhazy machine. There are 6 bowed strings and 9 sympathetic strings, which can also be plucked by the thumb on the left hand. It is a unique instrument and has a unique sound. Here is Haydn's baritone trio in A major performed by the Esterhazy machine.

Franz Josef Haydn's baritone trio in A major, performed by the Esterhazy Machine. The Esterhazy Machine, part of the Smithsonian Chamber Music Society, one of the ensembles that plays on instruments housed at the Smithsonian Institution. It got its name from an offhand remark by Dutch cellist Anner Bylsma. He referred to the baritone, the favorite instrument of Prince Nicholas Esterhazy, as, quote, that Esterhazy machine. All of that brings us to 1010 here on WHRO. And music of Sergei Prokofiev. Prokofiev was in exile for quite some time. When he came permanently back to the USSR, he wrote this work very, very quickly for large orchestra. He showed sketches of this Russian overture to Eugen Senkar, who accepted it for his orchestra and premiered it that fall. Here is Prokofiev's Russian Overture, Opus 72, with Walter Weller leading the London Philharmonic Orchestra.

0: Written upon his permanent return to the USSR, that was Sergei Prokofiev's Russian Overture, Opus 72. Walter Weller led the London Philharmonic Orchestra.
1: Spanish violinist Maria Dueñas was 17 when a viral video launched her into the spotlight, and this music was the rocket ship. Dueñas plays Eduard Lalo's Symphonie Espagnole on the next performance today from APM.
0: Maria Dueñas, if you're not familiar with her, is an absolutely amazing performer. Matthias Antal leads the Hungarian State Orchestra with music of Franz Liszt, one of his Hungarian Rhapsodies, the very first of his Hungarian Rhapsodies, as a matter of fact. Let's take a listen.

Franz Liszt's Hungarian Rhapsody No. 1, performed by the Hungarian State Orchestra under conductor Matthias Antal. At 10:37, I have music of Johann Christian Bach for you, the London Bach, the youngest son of Johann Sebastian, who made his way to England initially to write operas for the King's Theatre. He was also a music master to Queen Charlotte, but he subsequently focused on concertos and symphonies. He and fellow composer and impresario Carl Friedrich Abel put on a series of concerts at the Carlyle House in London's Soho, and then at St. James, and finally at the bespoke concert room they had built at Hanover Square. This was most certainly on one of those concerts. This is Johann Christian Bach's Symphony in G minor, Opus 6, No. 6. Here is the Hanover Band, conducted by Anthony Halstead.

Absolutely wonderful. That was the Symphony in G minor, Opus 6, number 6 of Johann Christian Bach, the Hanover Band, led by Anthony Halsted. That most certainly was on one of the programs of concerts that Bach and his fellow composer and impresario, Carl Friedrich Abel, put on their series of concerts at the Carlisle House, and then at St. James, and then at the concert room in Hanover Square in London. Music of Johann Christian Bach, the London Bach. Our final work this hour is from Modest Mussorgsky, the ballet interlude from Act 4 of his unfinished historical opera, Kovanshina. Here is the Dance of the Persian Slaves with the Minnesota Orchestra led by Eiji Oe.

AGOA conducting the Minnesota Orchestra with music of Modeste Mussorgsky, the dance of the Persian slaves from his incompleted opera, Kovanshina. That brings us to 10:59. 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

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In the forecast, we have a chance of showers and thunderstorms off and on throughout the day. Cloudy skies all day long with highs near 82 degrees. Overnight tonight, mostly cloudy, lows around 74 degrees. Tomorrow, Thursday, partly sunny, highs near 92, heat index values up to 102, with a chance of some afternoon showers and thunderstorms. Again, those will continue into the evening tomorrow, ending around 2 a.m. It'll gradually clear after that with overnight lows around 77 degrees. Currently in Norfolk, overcast skies, 74 degrees. Checking data from Oculus Rail, it looks like all the railroad crossings, yes, all the railroad crossings are free at the moment, are open. And the Hampton Roads Bridge Tunnel West, there is a bridge tunnel stoppage and all west lanes are currently closed. So be aware of that if you're traveling in that area. From Jean Sibelius, a symphonic poem, his final major masterpiece, actually, his Opus 112, a musical depiction of the primeval brooding forests of Finland and the mythic forest god Tapio. This is Tapiola from Jean Sibelius. The Helsinki Philharmonic is led by Leif Segerstam.

0: Capiola from Jean Sibelius about the primeval forests of Finland and the mythic forest god Tapio. We heard the Helsinki Philharmonic conducted by Leif Segerstam. It is 11:20.
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0: I love discovery, and one of the most enjoyable things for me in settling in here at WHRO is looking at the database, the incredible library of music that we have. And I came across a name I was unfamiliar with, Benedikt Anton Aufschnitter. Received most of his musical training in Vienna and eventually was appointed by Cardinal Prince Bishop Johann Philipp Count Lamberg to succeed Georg Maffett as the Kapellmeister at the court in Passau. And that's where he spent the rest of his days. This is Michi Geig leading L'Orfeo Baroque with the Serenade No. 6 in B-flat major of Benedikt Anton Aufschnitter.

I love Discovery. It's a composer I was not familiar with, Benedikt Anton Aufschneider. The Serenade No. 6 in B-flat major was performed by L'Orfeo Baroque, conducted by Michi Geig. Aufschneider was trained in Vienna and succeeded Georg Muffat as the Kapellmeister at the court in Passau. He served in that role until he passed. All of that brings us to 11:35 and a romance for you from Amy Chaney Beach. The piece was premiered by violinist Maud Powell, and she described it the piece as graceful, though difficult, of performance. The audience cheered when the performance was completed, and they had to do an encore. During the encore of the romance for violin and piano, the manuscript fell from Maud Powell's music stand. But, quote, the beautiful thread of melody moved on and on, for Miss Powell had made it her own in every sense. Here is a performance from Joseph Silverstein, violin, and Virginia Eskin, piano, with the romance of Amy Chaney Beach.

Joseph Silverstein, violin, and Virginia Eskin, piano, the romance, Opus 23 of Amy Chaney Beach, originally premiered by violinist Maud Powell. And the performance was so well received, and the reception was absolutely thunderous, that they played the piece a second time. Maud Powell's music fell off her music stand, yet she continued to play this beautiful, beautiful piece. This work takes us to the top of the hour, and it's from Ludwig van Beethoven. He spent more time writing the overture to his opera Fidelio than Rossini and Donizetti spent on entire operas, including the overture. But Beethoven actually wound up writing 4 overtures to his one and only opera, called Leonora. He wrote 3 Leonora overtures and rejected each of them as inappropriate curtain raisers. This one, the 3rd of those Leonora overtures, he said was too grand to be anything but self-sufficient. So he started from scratch and produced the final Fidelio overture, which actually even completely avoided themes from the opera, unusual for an overture. We're going to hear the 3rd of those Leonora overtures from Beethoven. Here is the Chicago Symphony Orchestra, conducted by Sir George Schulte.

0: Sir George Scholte leading the Chicago Symphony with the Leonore Overture No. 3 of Ludwig van Beethoven. Beethoven unhappy with each of the overtures he composed until he got to his fourth, the Fidelio Overture. He spent more time writing the overtures to his one and only opera than Rossini and Donizetti spent writing entire operas. It's 11:58. 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According to data from Oculus Rail, it looks like all railway crossings are open at the moment in the area. The Hampton Roads Bridge Tunnel, there is congestion. They have opened up. It was stopped for a while, but traffic has not quite caught up. So we're looking at backups westbound at the Hampton Roads Bridge Tunnel. For the weather, we have a slight chance of some showers this afternoon, mostly cloudy today with highs near 82 degrees. We may see a few thunderstorms after 2 o'clock as well. Cloudy skies expected overnight with lows around 74 degrees. Tomorrow, Thursday, we have a chance of some afternoon showers and thunderstorms, partly sunny throughout the day with highs near 92. Heat index values as high as 102. Thursday night, a few showers and thunderstorms overnight, gradually becoming mostly clear, with overnight lows around 77 degrees. Currently in Norfolk, we have a bit of light rain falling. It is 76 degrees.
1: The Symphony for the Millennium by Aldo Forte with the University of Georgia Wind Symphony. One of the works you'll hear this Wednesday evening at 9 on a local touch, Music with a Virginia Connection. We'll open the program with Dr. Alan Schaefer leading the Cantata Chorus of Norfolk in a spiritual, Sometimes I Feel Like a Moaning Dove, and then the Choir of Christ in St. Luke's in Robert Roth's Summer and Winter and Vaughan Williams' The Blessed Son of God. Thomas Wilkins conducts the Virginia Symphony in Sibelius' Symphony No. 2, and from Stanton we'll have Heifetz on the air and a program.

0: Conducts the Virginia Symphony in Sibelius's Symphony No. 2, and from Stanton we'll have Heifetz on the air and a program entitled Junior Jubilee. And we'll have music of Dr. Richard Moriarty, his oratorio The Tree of Life with the Lviv Philharmonic under Theodore Kuchar. Hear it all Wednesday evening at 9, a local touch. This is Raymond Jones. Join us.
1: Thank you, Raymond. We are looking forward to that. I have another new discovery for you from Ruth Gipps, a British composer, G-I-P-P-S, British composer. It's a piece called Kringlemeyer Garden, an impression for string orchestra. A very short work that she wrote. She she was inspired, obviously, by Kringlemeyer Gardens. Where are Kringlemeyer Gardens? They're about a mile west of Langdale Chase near Troutbeck in the Lake District in the UK. It was built during the 1890s, and it says the gardens were consciously designed as an arboriculture museum by Thomas Mawson, Robert Mawson, and Dan Gibson. Here is Kringlemeyer Garden, an impression for string orchestra by Ruth Gipps with the Southwest German Chamber Orchestra of Pforzheim, led by Douglas Bostock.

from British composer Ruth Gipps. It's called Kringlemeyer Garden, an impression for string orchestra. We heard the Southwest German Chamber Orchestra of Pforzheim, led by Douglas Bostock. The Kringlemeyer Gardens was a beautiful, beautiful place about a mile west of Langdale Chase near Troutbeck. Another British composer for you, Haydn Wood. This is a fantasy concerto which started life as a chamber work, was originally produced for the Cobbett Chamber Music Competition as a string quartet, and he reworked it and shortened it a bit for orchestra. Here is that version, Haydn Wood's Fantasy Concerto, the English Northern Philharmonia, led by David Lloyd-Jones.

0: It started off as a chamber work originally composed as a string quartet for the Cobbett Chamber Music Competition. And then composer Hayden Wood reworked it, shortened it a bit, and it became that orchestral work, the Fantasy Concerto. The English Northern Philharmonia was led by David Lloyd Jones in that performance. It's 12:23.
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0: Well, if Johann Strauss Jr. was the Viennese waltz king, Emil Waldteufel was the French waltz king. This is a waltz from him called Les Souris, I believe I'm saying that correctly, which translates to Sweet Smiles Waltz. Here is Alfred Walter leading the Czechoslovak State Philharmonic Orchestra.

Emil Waldteufel's Smiles Waltz with the Czechoslovak State Philharmonic Orchestra, conducted by Alfred Walter. 12:32, and this is a short suite for winds. This is a short suite by David Lyons, and the four movements are Rustic Dance, Gavotte, Aria, and Moto Perpetuo. David Lloyd Jones is back, this time conducting the Royal Ballet Sinfonia.

A short suite from David Lyon. The movements were Rustic Dance, Gavotte, Aria, and Moto Perpetuo. David Lloyd Jones led the Royal Ballet Sinfonia. At 12:43, this next work takes us to the top of the hour. It's from Henry Kimball Hadley, composed in the early 1920s. It's a tone poem called The Ocean, and that is exactly what it depicts, the ocean. Hadley conducted its first performance at Carnegie Hall with the New York Philharmonic in November of 1921. In this performance, John McLaughlin Williams is leading the National Symphony Orchestra of Ukraine.

from composer Henry Kimball Hadley, The Ocean, a tone poem, his Opus 99. The National Symphony Orchestra of Ukraine was conducted by John McLaughlin Williams. It was loosely based on a poem, Ocean Ode, by Louis K. Anspacher, and the composer himself conducted its premiere performance at Carnegie Hall with the New York Philharmonic back in November of 1921. It is 12:58. 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According to Oculus Rail, the crossing at Martin Avenue is closed. It's been closed for just about 20 minutes now, but that's the only railroad crossing that is blocked. Unfortunately for those on the in their cars, the Hampton Roads Bridge Tunnel East, there are delays due to a vehicle crash. All east lanes are closed. So the folks going west are now clear, but the folks going east are being blocked. In terms of the forecast, we have a slight chance of some showers, maybe some thunderstorms possible this afternoon. Mostly cloudy all day with highs near 82 degrees. Overnight tonight, cloudy skies continue, lows around 74 degrees. Tomorrow, Thursday, partly sunny, highs near 92. Heat index values up to 102. We also have a chance of some showers and thunderstorms in the afternoon hours, continuing into Thursday night. Gradually clearing as the night wears on, though, with overnight lows around 77 degrees tomorrow. We're looking at overcast skies at the moment in Norfolk. The rain has let up a bit. It is currently 76 degrees. We'll start off the 1 o'clock hour with a cello concerto from Camille Saint-Saëns, his cello concerto number 2. Much less lesser known than his concerto number 1, but both of these were all part of his relationship with Dutch virtuoso cellist Josef Holmen. This is the cello concerto number 2 in D minor, opus 119. Lynn Harrell is our soloist. The Radio Symphony Orchestra of Berlin is conducted by Ricardo Chailly.

cellist Lynn Harrell is our soloist, joined by the Radio Symphony Orchestra of Berlin under conductor Ricardo Chailly. That was the cello concerto number 2 of Camille Saint-Saëns, which he wrote for his friend Dutch virtuoso cellist Josef Holman. He called it much more difficult than... the composer claimed the work's level of difficulty is far too great for it to have the same amount of success as my first cello concerto. Harrell certainly did an admirable job with it, though. This is music of Franz Schubert as transcribed by Franz Liszt. This is Der Müller und der Bach, The Miller and the Brook, from Schubert's song cycle, Die Schöne Müllerin. Here is pianist George Bolette.

From the Schönemüllerin was the final song from, or the second to last song from the Schönemüllerin of Franz Schubert, The Miller and the Brook, Der Müller und der Bach, George Bolet, our pianist. That was a transcription from Franz Liszt. At 1:26, I have a work now for you from French Baroque composer Michel Pignolet de Montclair. He was Michel Pignolet, added de Montclair later after the name of a fortress in his hometown in Provence. He was the son of a weaver. He entered choir school at 9 years old and eventually went to Paris to join the orchestra of the opera, where he played the basse de violon. He studied there with Jean-Baptiste Moreau. He also is credited with bringing back the idea to add the double bass to the opera orchestra. This is his Deuxième Concert, and it features Jesse Reed, bassoon, Doug McNames, cello, and Karen Flint, harpsichord.

0: deuxième concert music of Michel Pignolet de Montclair. We actually don't even have an official portrait of Montclair. We don't know what he looks like. We heard Jesse Reed, bassoon, Doug McNames, cello, and Karen Flint, harpsichord. And it's 1:45. 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
1: I'm Deborah Lou Harder for The Met. Join me to hear 10 of today's most talented young opera singers perform in the grand finals concert of the Eric and Dominique Lafont competition. They competed for glory on the Met stage last March with the Met Orchestra led by Carlo Rizzi. The 2026 Lafont Grand Finals Concert on the Robert K. Johnson Foundation Metropolitan Opera International Radio Network.
0: Mario Castelnuovo Tedesco was quite the guitarist and guitar composer. This is probably the best, or it's certainly a staple for many guitar duos. This is his Sonatina Canonica, his Opus 196, and it's performed here by the Brasil Guitar Duo.

0: João Luiz and Douglas Lora, the Brasil guitar duo, with the Sonatina Canonica, Opus 196 of Mario Castelnuovo Tedesco. Basically a staple of the guitar duo repertoire. It is 1:56. I'm Diane Jones. 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
1: The Symphony for the Millennium by Aldo Forte with the University of Georgia Wind Symphony. One of the works you'll hear this Wednesday evening at 9 on A Local Touch, Music with a Virginia Connection. We'll open the program with Dr. Alan Schaefer leading the Cantata Chorus of Norfolk in a spiritual, Sometimes I Feel Like a Moaning Dove, and then the Choir of Christ in St. Luke's in Robert Roth's Summer and Winter and Vaughan Williams' The Blessed Son of God. Thomas Wilkins conducts the Virginia Symphony in Sibelius's Symphony No. 2, and from Stanton we'll have Heifetz on the air and a program entitled Junior Jubilee. And we'll have music of Dr. Richard Moriarty, his oratorio, The Tree of Life, with the Lviv Philharmonic under Theodore Kuchar. Hear it all Wednesday evening at 9, A Local Touch. This is Raymond Jones. Join us.
0: Thank you so much, Raymond. Looking forward to that. 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Taking a look at data from Oculus Rail, it looks like all the railroad crossings are open at the moment. With the traffic, we are still looking at some slowdowns at the Hampton Roads Bridge Tunnel East, just some congestion eastbound. Also at the Monitor Merrimack Memorial Bridge Tunnel North, there is a vehicle crash. All north lanes are currently closed, so be ready for some delays there. In the forecast, we have a slight chance of some showers and thunderstorms this afternoon, partly sunny between the raindrops with highs near 82 degrees. Cloudy and 74 for the overnight low tomorrow, Thursday. Partly sunny, highs near 92 degrees, heat index values as high as 102, with a chance of some showers and thunderstorms in the afternoon and into the evening. Gradually clearing as the night wears on, with lows around 77 degrees for Thursday night. Currently in Norfolk, we are looking at overcast skies. It is 78 degrees. A little more guitar music for you now from Heitor Villa-Lobos. This is his Concerto for Guitar and Small Orchestra, originally in just three movements, titled Fantasia Concertante. He wrote it for Spanish guitarist Andres Segovia. Segovia later requested a cadenza, which Villa-Lobos wrote, and then changed the title at that point to Concerto for Guitar and Small Orchestra. We'll hear Pepe Romero, our soloist, with Sir Neville Mariner leading the Academy of St. Martin in the Fields.

originally written for guitarist Andre Segovia. That was the Concerto for Guitar and Small Orchestra of Heitor Villa-Lobos. Pepe Romero was our soloist. Sir Neville Mariner led the Academy of St. Martin in the Fields. It started out as the Fantasia Concertante, and then Segovia requested a cadenza, which Villa-Lobos wrote, and then changed it into a concerto. It is 2:19, and I have music of Dietrich Buxtehude for you. Here's the Boston Museum Trio with Buxtehude's Trio Sonata in A Minor, Opus 1, Number 3.

0: the Boston Museum Trio with the Trio Sonata in A Minor, Opus 1, Number 3 of Dietrich Buxtehude. That brings us to 2:29, almost 2:30 here on WHRO-FM.
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0: Inspiration also comes from seeing the people around you succeed. This Saturday, after the WFMT Opera broadcast of Janáček's The Macropolis Affair, is the Metropolitan Opera La Fonte competition. And participating this year was our Virginia Beach competitor, Shannon Crowley. She's a wonderful soprano, just 25 years old, originally from Virginia Beach. So do tune in for that on Saturday afternoon. Wayla Shambo will be here at 3 o'clock. And to get us up to your afternoon classics here on WHRO, Matthias Baumert is going to conduct the London Mozart Players with Franz Kromer's Symphony No. 2 in D major.

We've been listening to music by Franz Krommer, his Symphony No. 2 in D Major, Opus 40, with Matthias Baumert conducting the London Mozart Players. 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I'm Wayla Shambo. Welcome to our Wednesday afternoon classics. And as always, thank you so much for joining me. We've got partly to mostly cloudy skies this afternoon. 84 degrees in Norfolk and Williamsburg right now, 82 on the eastern shore. A slight chance of a shower or thunderstorm this afternoon. Then overnight lows will be in the mid-70s with mostly cloudy skies. Tomorrow, a chance of an afternoon shower or thunderstorm with temperatures warming up into the mid-90s. We could get some more of those triple-digit heat index values as well. Looking at traffic, we've got our usual backups at the Hampton Roads Bridge Tunnel in both directions. And in Hampton, I-64 near Settlers Landing Road, an accident that has the eastbound right lane and shoulder closed. There's also an accident in Suffolk. This is I-664 near College Drive with the northbound left lane and shoulder closed there. Taking a glance at our area rail crossings, and they all look currently clear according to data from Oculus Rail. So let's continue with some more music. Here's the Sonatina, Opus 100 by Antonin Dvorak, a great recording here with violinist Randall Gooseby and pianist Zhu Wang.

Music by Antonín Dvořák. Starting off today's afternoon classics, we heard his Sonatina in G, Opus 100, with violinist Randall Gooseby and pianist Zhu Wang from their album called Roots. It's 20 minutes after 3. Thanks so much for joining me here on WHRO-FM. We've got some music by the Italian Baroque composer Tommaso Albinoni coming up next, his concerto in C major for two oboes, Opus 9, number 9. We'll hear soloists Paul Goodwin and Lorraine Wood performing with members of the King's Consort.

0: music by the Italian composer Tommaso Albinoni, a concerto for two oboes, his Opus 9, Number 9. Those two oboes, played by soloists Paul Goodwin and Lorraine Wood, with the King's Consort, directed by Robert King. It's 31 minutes after 3, and you're listening to Afternoon Classics on WHRO-FM.
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0: Checking traffic, we've got the usual backups in both directions at the Hampton Roads Bridge Tunnel and the Monitor Merrimack Bridge Tunnel. In Chesapeake, there is an accident, I-464 near Poindexter Street, that has all northbound lanes closed. In Norfolk, a disabled tractor trailer, I-264 near Brambleton Avenue, has the westbound right lane and shoulder closed. And in Suffolk, there's an accident on I-664 northbound near College Drive that has the left lane and shoulder closed. Area rail crossings, checking those. We have a couple blocked in Norfolk, Granby Street at Ward's Corner, East Little Creek Road, and Thole Street crossings currently blocked, according to data from Oculus Rail. We've got temperatures in the lower to mid 80s this afternoon with a slight chance of a shower or thunderstorm. Tonight, lows will be in the mid 70s, highs getting up into the mid 90s tomorrow with a chance of some rain or thunderstorms later in the day. We'll listen next to the Symphony No. 68 by Joseph Haydn, with Nicholas McGuigan conducting the Philharmonia Baroque Orchestra.

The symphony number 98, 68, excuse me, although he did write over 100 of them. I was looking at 98 earlier. That was symphony number 68 by Joseph Haydn, with Nicholas McGeegan conducting the Philharmonia Baroque Orchestra. It's a minute after 4, and you're listening to Afternoon Classics on 90.3 WHRO FM Digital Norfolk, 89.9 WHRJ Digital Gloucester Courthouse, 98.3 WHRF Digital Belhaven. I'm Wayla Shambo. Thank you, as always, for joining me. Hope you're having a great Wednesday. We've got delays in both directions at the Hampton Roads Bridge Tunnel and the Monitor Merrimack Bridge Tunnel. In Norfolk, I-264 near Brambleton Avenue, a disabled tractor-trailer has the westbound right lane and shoulder closed. And we have some delays in Suffolk as well, with an accident on I-664 northbound near College Drive. Temperatures are right now in the lower 80s with partly to mostly cloudy skies. Lows will be in the mid-70s overnight. Tomorrow, highs reaching the mid-90s. We could have some heat index values up over 100. And we've got a chance of a shower or thunderstorm later in the day. Highs continue in the mid-90s with sunny skies expected on Friday. We'll take a little trip to England next and hear some Morris dance tunes as collected and arranged by Gustav Holst. Nicholas Braithwaite conducts the New Zealand Chamber Orchestra.

0: Morris Dance Tunes by Gustav Holst, performed there by the New Zealand Chamber Orchestra with Nicholas Braithwaite conducting. It's 14 minutes past four on this Wednesday, and you're listening to Afternoon Classics on WHRO-FM. 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
1: Spanish violinist Maria Dueñas was 17 when a viral video launched her into the spotlight, and this music was the rocket ship. Dueñas plays Eduard Lalo's Symphony Espanol on the next performance today from 8 p.m.
0: That's coming up this evening at 7 o'clock. Then at 9, stay tuned for A Local Touch, classical music with a Virginia connection with Raymond Jones, all right here on 90.3. Taking a look at traffic delays continuing in Suffolk. This is I-664 near College Drive. We've got one northbound lane closed with an accident there. And we've got our usual backups as well at the Monitor Merrimack Bridge Tunnel and the Hampton Roads Bridge Tunnel. Taking a look at rail crossings, we have one blocked in Chesapeake currently at Martin Avenue. And other than that, I think things look all clear, according to data from Oculus Rail. Coming up at 4:30, today's Composer's Datebook. Right now, some music by American composer Edward McDowell, inspired by Shakespearean characters. We'll hear his Hamlet and Ophelia, with Takuo Yuasa conducting the Ulster Orchestra.

0: Edward McDowell's Hamlet and Ophelia, more kind of character sketches than really telling the narrative of the play, inspired, however, by Shakespeare. Takuo Yuasa conducting the Ulster Orchestra in that music by American composer Edward McDowell. It's 4:29 and you're listening to Afternoon Classics on WHRO-FM. I'm Wayla Shambo with you till 7, coming up then performance today, and in just a moment we'll have our composer's datebook. We've got traffic delays continuing in both directions at the Hampton Roads Bridge Tunnel and the Monitor Merrimack Bridge Tunnel. Delays continue as well in Suffolk, I-664 northbound near College Drive, with an earlier accident there. In Chesapeake, we have a couple of rail crossings currently blocked at Portlock Road East and westbound, according to data from Oculus Rail. And now it's 4:30, and here's our composer's datebook.
1: This is the Composer's Datebook for July 8th. I'm John Burge. Today's date in 1931 marks the birthday of Lewis Ballard, a pioneering Native American composer of concert music. Born in Devil's Promenade, Oklahoma, his father was Cherokee, his mother Quapaw. As a young boy, Ballard attended, but managed not to be irreparably damaged by, one of those notorious boarding schools where Native American students were taught to forget everything about their own language and culture. Ballard somehow remained rooted in Quapaw language and traditions. At the same time, his interest in European classical music developed. And in 1962, he became the first American Indian to receive a graduate degree in music composition. Inspired by the example of Béla Bartók, who incorporated folk music of Eastern Europe in his works, Ballard attempted to do the same with Native American source material in concert works both large and small. He was nominated for a Pulitzer Prize in 1971, and in 1974 his orchestral piece, Incident at Wounded Knee, was performed at Carnegie Hall and taken on an Eastern European tour by the St. Paul Chamber Orchestra, who had commissioned the work. This Lewis Ballard chamber piece for two winds and piano is titled Midwinter Fires. Composer's Datebook is produced by APM, American Public Media, in collaboration with the American Composers Forum, reminding you that all music was once new.

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1: We'll hear some more music from Lewis Ballard next. This is his Fantasy Aborigine No. 3, Kokopelli. He wrote a series of 6 orchestral works under that title of Fantasy Aborigine, and each one is inspired by cultural elements from an indigenous group in a different area. This one was informed by the Hopi culture of the Southwest and the mythical flute player figure Kokopelli. We'll hear John Jeter conducting the Fort Smith Symphony.

0: Music by Native American composer Lewis Ballard, who was born on today's date in 1931. That was his piece called Fantasy Aborigine No. 3, Kokopelli, performed by the Fort Smith Symphony out of Arkansas with John Jeter conducting. That work was composed in 1977. It's 14 minutes until 5. You're listening to WHRO, and here's what's coming up this evening.
1: The Symphony for the Millennium by Aldo Forte with the University of Georgia Wind Symphony. One of the works you'll hear this Wednesday evening at 9 on A Local Touch, Music with a Virginia Connection. We'll open the program with Dr. Alan Schaefer leading the Cantata Chorus of Norfolk in a spiritual, Sometimes I Feel Like a Moaning Dove, and then the Choir of Christ in St. Luke's in Robert Roth's Summer and Winter and Vaughan Williams' The Blessed Son of God. Thomas Wilkins conducts the Virginia Symphony in Sibelius' Symphony No. 2, and from Stanton we'll have Heifetz on the air and a program entitled Junior Jubilee. And we'll have music of Dr. Richard Moriarty, his oratorio, The Tree of Life, with the Lviv Philharmonic under Theodore Kushar. Hear it all Wednesday evening at 9, A Local Touch. This is Raymond Jones. Join us.
0: That's all coming up this evening at 9 o'clock following performance today right here on WHRO-FM. Our usual backups continue at the bridges and tunnels. We also have delays in Suffolk, I-664 northbound near College Drive with an accident there. And a more recent accident in Portsmouth, I-264 near Portsmouth Boulevard, the westbound left lane and shoulder are closed. We'll listen next to music of Johann Christian Bach. Here's his Sinfonia in B-flat, Opus 9, number 1, I should say, with the Camerata Budapest led by Hans-Peter Gmür.

from Johann Christian Bach. We heard the Sinfonia in B-flat major, Opus 9, number 1, with the Camerata Budapest, led by Hans-Peter Gmür. 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I'm Wayla Shampo with you for another couple of hours, coming up at 7, performance today, then at 9, a local touch, music with a Virginia connection. Looking at traffic, delays continuing in our usual spots at our bridges and tunnels. We also have some delays in Portsmouth, I-264 near Portsmouth Boulevard. An accident has the westbound left lane and shoulder closed. And on the peninsula in Hampton, I-64 near Bland Boulevard, we've got two westbound lanes closed with an incident there. Temperatures in the lower 80s today with partly to mostly cloudy skies tonight. Mostly cloudy, lows will be in the mid-70s. Tomorrow, highs reaching the mid-90s with some triple-digit heat index values possible and a chance of an afternoon shower or thunderstorm. Highs continue around 95 on Friday with sunny skies expected. We'll listen next to the Serenade by American composer William Grant Still, with the Royal Scottish National Orchestra, conducted by Avlana Eisenberg.

The Serenade by William Grant Still with Avlana Eisenberg conducting the Royal Scottish National Orchestra. You're tuned to WHRO-FM. Hope you're having a good Wednesday. And we'll listen next to some music by Tchaikovsky, inspired by the 18th century. Tchaikovsky's Variations on a Rococo Theme, featuring cellist Yo-Yo Ma with the Pittsburgh Symphony, led by Lauren Mazel.

0: Tchaikovsky's Variations on a Rococo Theme featuring cellist Yo-Yo Ma, with Lauren Mazel conducting the Pittsburgh Symphony. You're listening to Afternoon Classics. Thanks so much for joining me here on WHRO FM.
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the clarinet quartet of the Belgian National Orchestra with that arrangement of Gershwin's Somebody Loves Me. It's 5:30 and you're listening to WHRO. Thanks for joining me for today's Afternoon Classics. Coming up at 7, performance today. At 9, it's A Local Touch with Raymond Jones. Backups continue in both directions at the Hampton Roads Bridge Tunnel and delays on the southbound side of the Monitor Merrimack Bridge Tunnel. We also have delays in Portsmouth, I-264 westbound near Portsmouth Boulevard. An accident has the westbound left lane and shoulder closed with about a mile of backups. 81 degrees right now. Tonight, lows will be in the mid-70s with mostly cloudy skies. Highs getting up into the mid-90s tomorrow. Heat index values could be over 100, and we've got a chance of showers and thunderstorms, especially in the afternoon. Some music of Mozart is up next. His Divertimento in E-flat major, Kirchlisting 113, with the Academy of St. Martin in the Fields Chamber Ensemble performing.

0: Divertimento by Mozart, Kirschel Listing 113, brought to us there by members of the Academy of St. Martin in the Fields Chamber Ensemble. 16 minutes before 6 o'clock on this Wednesday, and you're listening to Afternoon Classics on WHRO. In just a moment, a look at what's ahead this evening on Performance Today.
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2: Spanish violinist Maria Dueñas was 17 when a viral video launched her into the spotlight, and this music was the rocket ship. 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
0: That's coming up at 7 o'clock, and then at 9, it's A Local Touch, music with a Virginia connection. 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

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We've still got some delays at our bridge tunnels, especially on the westbound side of the HRBT. And in Chesapeake, one rail crossing currently blocked at Shell Road, according to data from Oculus Rail. Temperatures in the lower 80s at the moment. Overnight lows will be in the mid-70s with mostly cloudy skies. Tomorrow highs in the mid-90s. Heat index values could be up over 100. And we've got a chance of a shower or thunderstorm in the afternoon. Highs continue in the mid-90s with sunny skies expected on Friday. I'm Wayla Shambo, and you're listening to WHRO's Afternoon Classics. We've got another hour together, then coming up at 7. Hope you can stay tuned for performance today. We'll start this hour off with some music by Johann Sebastian Bach. Here's his Violin Concerto in A minor, BWV listing at 1041. We'll hear soloist Simon Standage with Trevor Pinnock leaving the English concert.

0: You've been listening to music by J.S. Bach, his Violin Concerto in A Minor, BWV 1041, with soloist Simon Standage, and the English Concert directed by Trevor Pennock. Thanks so much for joining me here on WHRO-FM.
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0: Coming up at 7 o'clock, performance today. 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Right now, we'll finish out our program with music by Alexander Glazunov, his Suite for Strings. 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

0: The Suite for Strings, Opus 35 by Alexander Glazunov, with Carrie Stratton leading members of the Moscow Symphony, finishing up today's Afternoon Classics. 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Lows will be in the mid-70s with mostly cloudy skies overnight. Tomorrow, warming up into the mid-90s, we could see some triple-digit heat index values once again, and we've got a chance of an afternoon shower or thunderstorm. On Friday, highs continuing in the mid-90s with sunny skies expected. I'm Wayla Shambo. Thanks again for joining me for today's Afternoon Classics. I'll be back with you tomorrow afternoon at 3. Have a great evening and stay tuned for lots more music. Coming up at 9, it's A Local Touch, and in just a moment, Performance Today.
1: 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I'm Valerie Kaler. Several years ago, a pyrotechnic performance of a 17-year-old violinist playing this music went viral. Twice. The young violinist was Maria Dueñas. The piece, Lalo's Symphony Español. Dueñas is now 23 years old and still bringing the heat. We'll hear her Symphony Español later this hour. Also ahead, Simona Dinnerstein plays Satie in Georgia. Right now, she's got a few variations on a Bach chorale by Philip Lesser.

Pianist Simone Dinnerstein there with a few of Philip Lasser's Variations on a Chorale by Bach. She will be back with Satie later in the hour. From APM, American Public Media, this is Performance Today, taking you to concerts around the world. I'm Valerie Kaler. John Dowland was a 16th century English composer of songs and dances, and the piece we're about to hear is kind of a mashup of two versions of the same song. The original was an actual song, Can She Excuse My Wrongs? The lyrics might have been written by Robert Devereux, the second Earl of Essex. He was a favorite at the court of Queen Elizabeth I until he was not a favorite. After falling out of favor with the queen, he attempted an uprising. It failed, and he was executed. So, the other version of the song is an instrumental called The Earl of Essex Galliard. And according to the cheeky program notes from this American Brass Quintet concert, quote, it seems only fitting for there to be an alternate instrumental version since the Earl no longer has a head to sing Can She Excuse My Wrongs? Music by John Dowland, arranged by Brandon Ridenour. The Earl of Essex Galliard and Can She Excuse My Wrongs? Played by the American Brass Quintet in Interlochen, Michigan.

Can She Excuse My Wrongs? The title of that piece sounds like it might be about a lover hoping a sweetheart can forgive him for forgetting her birthday or something. But it's a bit more grim than that. The she is not a girlfriend, but Queen Elizabeth I. The wrongs were acts of treasonous rebellion. QE1 did not excuse the fellow in question, Robert Devereux, the second Earl of Essex. He was executed. We heard the American Brass Quintet play John Dowland's Earl of Essex Galliard and Can She Excuse My Wrongs from an Interlochen Presents concert in Interlochen, Michigan. The American Brass Quintet. Their current lineup is trumpeters Tiago Link and Brandon Ridenour, Eric Reed playing French horn, trombonist Hilary Sims, and John Rojack covering the low end with the bass trombone. In a moment, inscrutable Satie.

We're about to hear music by the eccentric and somewhat enigmatic Erik Satie. In 1890, Satie wrote three pieces for piano that he called Nocturne. There have been lots of guesses, but no one knows for sure what he meant by that word, Nocturne. He never bothered to explain. And what did he mean by the odd directions he wrote on the music itself, telling a pianist to play monotonously and whitely, or to arm yourself with clairvoyance? If you were to ask me whether pianist Simona Dinnerstein follows those directions in Satie's music when she plays, I'd have to be honest and tell you that I am not armed with clairvoyance. I've got no idea. But I will tell you, I think this next performance is gorgeous. See what you think. Simona Dinnerstein plays Satie's Nocturne No. 3 in concert at Spivey Hall in Morrow, Georgia.

Eric Satie wrote a handful of pieces he called Nocien. We're not sure what he meant by that made-up word, Nocien. He was into Gnostic ideas and theology, so that's one possibility. But he never fully spelled it out. And that's fine. Let's embrace the not knowing. That was Nocien No. 3 by Eric Satie, played by pianist Simona Dinnerstein, from a recital at Spivey Hall at Clayton State University in Georgia. Thanks to the Walter and Emily Spivey Foundation for making that concert recording available to PT. Eric Satie consciously cultivated an eccentric persona. He loved deadpan humor, irony, absurdity. He delighted in upending expectations. And his Nocien are a fine example of that. The music even looks weird on paper. No bar lines, no time signatures, no conventional performance cues like sweetly or grave or even with humor. Instead, pianists see things like with astonishment, very lost, without pride, on the tip of the tongue. Unconventional, yes, but very effective at conjuring very specific headspaces. Eric Satie. In a moment, Maria Duenas, Holy Sheep Dip.

6 years ago, a 17-year-old from Spain took the stage in Estonia to play the Symphonie Espagnole by Eduard Lalo. From the fiery opening notes, violinist Maria Dueñas captivated the audience in the hall and around the world. That video online has nearly a million views. A year later, Dueñas played that same piece in her prize-winning recital at the Menuhin competition. That video also went viral. Maria Dueñas is only 23 years old. Eduard Lalo's Symphonie Espagnole has already become a sort of calling card for her. The New York Times recently noted, quote, "People in classical music have talked about her Lalo, with a kind of shorthand often used for legendary performances." Let's hear her Lalo. This concert was in Spain with Andres Orozco Estrada conducting the Spanish National Orchestra, with Maria Dueñas soloing in the Symphonie Espagnole by Eduard Lalo.

Edouard Lalo called that his Symphonie Espagnole, his Spanish symphony. But it's really a violin concerto, a virtuoso piece for solo violin and orchestra. We heard the Symphonie Espagnole from a concert in Granada, Spain. 23-year-old Spanish violinist Maria Dueñas was the soloist, with conductor Andrés Orozco Estrada and the Spanish National Symphony.

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2: 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One of the works you'll hear this Wednesday evening at 9 on A Local Touch, Music with a Virginia Connection. We'll open the program with Dr. Alan Schaefer leading the Cantata Chorus of Norfolk in a spiritual, Sometimes I Feel Like a Moaning Dove, and then the Choir of Christ in St. Luke's in Robert Roth's Summer and Winter and Vaughan Williams' The Blessed Son of God. Thomas Wilkins conducts the Virginia Symphony in Sibelius' Symphony No. 2, and from Stanton we'll have Heifetz on the air and a program entitled Junior Jubilee. And we'll have music of Dr. Richard Moriarty, his oratorio, The Tree of Life, with the Lviv Philharmonic under Theodore Kushar. Hear it all Wednesday evening at 9, A Local Touch. This is Raymond Jones. Join us.

When we think of colossal talents in classical music, it's easy to assume that this brilliant composer or that breathtaking pianist was a focused and dedicated student of the art from childhood. Not the case for Sergei Rachmaninoff,